0: Tenzo, where you at?
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My people is crying and searching, praying we showered with mercy before we end up where the dirt is. 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

Rasulullah sallallahu alayhi wa sallam said, when you ask Allah, don't just ask Him for Jannah. Ask Him for Al-Firdaus. It is the best of paradise. It is the highest of paradise. Above it is the throne of Ar-Rahman, and from it flow the rivers of paradise.

Thank you. Hope you all enjoyed your time at the Amy Winehouse Show. Feel free to come back whenever you like. But for now, you can exit on the left and the right. Take your time and slowly but quickly.

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2: I couldn't resist him. His eyes were like yours. His hair was as